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1: Yeah.
2: And then he looks back and then, you know, the other guy's going, he caught it.
1: You're out.
0: Yeah. The guy on deck did not give him a high five when he got home.
1: Oh, he must have been so confused.
2: He was wondering why. Yeah.
1: That's terrible. All right. Well, you've heard of smartwatches and smartphones. Get ready for dumb glasses.

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1: Hey y'all, Lainey Wilson here. 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
0: 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They're just like,
1: I just hand them the thing and go here.
0: Yeah, exactly. Boop, boop, boop, boop, boop. Yeah, they don't care. Yeah.
1: All right, we'll give you those numbers. Coming up, here's to the old towns.

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1: What's up, y'all? It's Bailey Zimmerman. Here's my new song, Chevy Silverado.
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0: Tyler Hubbard. That's Park, GTA's number one country, KX96. The day to hit the park, hit the water, sunny, 28 degrees if you're on vacation this week and listening, you are in for a couple of nice days. It's going to feel like 36 today. That's okay. It's summer. 17 degrees in the sunshine right now.
1: All right. We do have a collision at Roslyn and Somerville, and eastbound and westbound lanes are blocked at that intersection right now. Westbound Dundas, west of Cochrane, there was also a crash. And problems to west on the Gardner just before Jamison, where the right lane is blocked with a collision. KX 96 traffic is brought to you by Ontario Ford Dealers. 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I'll have more traffic in less than 10 minutes.
0: Craig is coming up. He's in the Durham Radio Newsroom. 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More on the Blue Jays trades over the weekend.
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0: Jess Mosklu, Cheap Wine and Cigarettes on GTA's number one country, KX96. And Brian, I had a great idea. This is mostly for farmers, anyone with crops. Instead of a scarecrow, scarecrows are still played out. You get Derek Mann, very tall, very handsome dude, does the drive on KX96. He goes out to your crops and scares away the birds, keeps crops safe. That's the idea. Derek Mann's Outstanding in a Field is back. He is here all summer, into fall, actually, to let you know what's in season at select Durham Farm Fresh Farms and give you a chance to win some farm fresh goodies. Keep it locked to our Facebook page, KX96 Facebook page, for that. Sam Hunt kicks off a long ride up next.
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13: Sunny today with a high 28, clear tonight with some fog overnight, down to 17. Sunny again tomorrow, the high 28, up to 33 with humidity. Then Thursday, cloudy with a chance of showers, the high 27. There's weather and more at kxcountry.fm.

Now, fog patches will develop during the overnight hours, going down to 14 degrees. The fog will disappear in the morning, and then we've got sunshine again, a high of 29. It'll feel closer to 34. And for Thursday, a mix of sun and cloud, chance of showers, a high of 28. There's weather and more at kxcountry.fm.

0: Jade Eagleson on GTA's number one country, KX96. Good afternoon, Derek Mann here. We have got both the Reclaws and Shaboozy on the way in another long ride back-to-back. They have got back-to-back shows at RBC Amphitheater next month. 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
0: Sunny today, clear tonight, a little bit of fogginess overnight, which will dissipate tomorrow morning. We also have sunny skies tomorrow, a high for the day of 29, feeling 34 tomorrow. Mix of sun and cloud Thursday, rainy, and a high of 28. It's 27 right now in Toronto and Brampton, 25 in Whitby. 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

0: Prairie States with Easy Man on GTA's number one country, KX96. We also heard from Kyle McKierney back there with Rear View. Good evening. Colin Miller with you. And talking about Rear View, now that the long weekend is officially in the rear view, I hope you had a nice and slow day back to work. Remember, there are tons of studies out there that say Tuesday after the long weekend, back at work, it's the hardest day of the week. So that means it's only up from here. But let me know about your long weekend adventures. I would truly love to hear all about them. Shoot a text to the text line, 905-427-9696. And let's also get back into another long ride with Keith. Toby Keith, coming up next.
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3: 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The KX Morning Ride with Ellison Archer, Craig Smith over there in the Durham Radio Newsroom. What are we working on for tomorrow morning?
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